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0: Linda Carlisle, Leave a Light On. It's just great song gold. And you can wake up on the bright side of the dial with the Christian O'Connell Show.
1: Is anybody gonna save our pub? 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
0: And thanks to our awesome friends at Forex, we want to save your pub. And we're talking about those smaller venues that are family run. We want to give five of them $5,000 each to dress their place up. And one of them's going to get a... Linda Carlisle, Leave a Light On. It's just great song gold. And you can wake up on the bright side of the dial with the Christian O'Connell Show.
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1: I have a very interesting story here about how some man's neurology, his brain chemistry and the way he sees the world shifted irrevocably.
0: Mm.
1: But this is the headline of the story.

you might know of the original sin. You might know how to play with fire.